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Them a ball, oh, them a ball for bass. My name, them a call to impress with music. They wanna play out. The people, them a beg me super DJ for more. They gotta love the way we play the art. They want them a jump and jump like a gold.

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0: 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You're ready?
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Turn the hotel

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Yeah, I feel it and I can't.